just wanna get lost. I wanna get lost. I just wanna get, I just wanna get, I just wanna get, I wanna get, I just wanna get, I just wanna get lost, baby. All I know, all I know, all I know, all I know. Chi padre amo, pensi tu padre, ci rialza.

So it all started when I came in and I got this welcome drink or something. And it was weird. This guy was checking me like I was from another planet or something. And he kind of looked it too. I drank it. I was like, fuck it. It's my last night in Berlin. I might as well get fucked up, you know? So I drank it. And everything else started getting really blurry. My vision just kind of shifted. And yeah, well, you know what I say. You get in the clubhouse, but you might as well not get out. No, but seriously, it was really nice. You would die. Hello? I think I lost you. Hello? Shit. Anyway, my battery's gonna die. But, I'll call you back or something. I don't know if you're in there anymore, or I'm just talking to myself again. But yeah, whatever, bitch. I'll call you back. Hello? Oh, God. Hello?

0: had your job.
1: Kaj dolgčas. Slovenski spored ORF in tudi tvoj dan bo zanimiv.

0: we're about to go court. Oh yeah.
1: Pirulo paneta wia. Mikaringuta wia. Munganka parananta. Oh yeah.
0: Sniffing petrol. No way. Fighting. No way. 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No way.

0: your basketball court. 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
1: 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Oh yeah.
0: Sniffing petrol. No way. 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
1: Hello, welcome to the newsroom. I'm Ankur Desai. The mayor of Kyiv, Vitaly Klitschko, demands more from Ukraine's allies after another intense Russian bombardment overnight.
2: We need ammunition, we need anti-missile systems, we need support from our partners because it's protection for our civilians, it's life of our citizens.
1: We get the stateside view as Prince Harry and Meghan Markle leave the US to return to the UK.
3: Moving back to Britain is an enormous concession from Harry and Meghan, because the entire premise of Megxit was that they would flourish once they escaped the constraints of royal life.
1: The Nigerian government has approved plans to decriminalize attempted suicide, and authorities in India step in after a judge delivers 22 death sentences in 4 months. And homemade animated film about a baby cow has become an unlikely box office hit in China. That all follows this update.
4: BBC News with Govinda Gill. A new batch of 70,000 doses of vaccines is being sent to the Democratic Republic of Congo to help contain the Ebola outbreak. The International Coordinating Group on Vaccine Provision says the shipment includes 50,000 doses for frontline workers battling fast-spreading outbreak. Thomas Mkwana reports.
5: Director General of the World Health Organization, Dr. Tedros Adhanom Ghebreyesus, said that the vaccine had shown some effectiveness in trials against the rare Budibujo strain, which is spreading in DR Congo. Two separate vaccines specifically designed against the implicated strain are also entering human trials for the first time. So far, 2,378 people are confirmed to have died due to Ebola in DR Congo, with 5,021 confirmed cases. Dr. Tedros previously told the Global Body's Emergency Health Committee that the disease is far from being under control.
4: Maritime security reports say a tanker travelling off the coast of Yemen has been seized by six armed men who've diverted it towards Somalia. BBC Verifies' Thomas Copeland has more details.
6: This is an oil tanker. It's called CB1 and it left from Oman. It was heading through the Gulf of Aden. Early this morning, we got reports from private maritime security firms that a ship in the Gulf of Aden had issued distress calls. Around the same time, the vessel changed its AIS, broadcasting its location as Pirate On Board Help. And then it started to change direction. So we're not entirely clear where the ship is now, but what we know is that it's crossing the Gulf of Aden and heading towards Somalia. We've seen about five tankers since April of this year that have been seized, and there's some degree of speculation that oil prices mean that the amount of money that you might be able to gain by taking ships hostage has slowly started to increase.
4: The US Treasury Secretary Scott Bessent has said Washington will next week announce tougher economic sanctions on Iran, which he said would be the greatest coordinated economic isolation in the history of the world. Speaking to the television station CNBC, Mr. Bessent said America's allies would be ordered to take part in the sanctions.
7: If you insist on doing business with them, either transferring money, buying their oil, doing seaborne ship transfers, then the U.S. Treasury and the U.S. government, they will put its full might and force toward enforcing against you.
4: Mr. Bessent said the new sanctions would mean the U.S. is less likely to have to return to heavy military operations against Tehran. The president of Cameroon, Paul Biya, has returned home after a 73-day absence, ending speculation over his whereabouts. The world's oldest serving head of state, who is 93, arrived in Yaoundé on Thursday. He left for Geneva in June for what his office called a short stay. World News from the BBC. Liberia has received its first group of migrants deported from the United States. 20 people arrived in Monrovia on Thursday. The government says it will take up to 1,200 foreign nationals this year, mostly from Latin America. It's one of the largest deals of its kind in Africa, where Washington has struck similar agreements with other countries. Scotland's First Minister, John Swinney, has defended spending more than $61,000 of public money on business class flights to watch the World Cup in the United States. The expenditure has been criticised by the opposition Conservative Party. Our Scotland editor, James Cook, reports.
8: The First Minister flew to Boston in June for Scotland's opening match in the World Cup before heading to trade talks in Kentucky. He travelled business class with two senior aides at a cost of £45,000. The Sports Minister, Marie Todd, and several other officials flew economy. The total cost was nearly £100,000. The Conservatives said the SNP had failed to control spending in typical fashion, but the Scottish Government insisted the travel arrangements were appropriate and the trip would benefit Scotland in terms of trade, tourism, culture and investment.
4: The police commissioner of the Australian state of New South Wales has apologised unashamedly to the family of a missing teenage bushwalker after they were mistakenly told that she had been found alive when she was in fact dead. 18-year-old Lily Hooper had been missing for more than a week after she disappeared when hiking alone in the forest. In football, the European and French League One champions Paris Saint-Germain have been forced to move their first match of the season away from home after extreme heat left their pitch unsafe. PSG said the scorching weather experienced in recent months in France had prevented grass seeds planted in the stadium from developing properly. That's the latest world news.
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So put a candle in the window and a kiss upon his lips as the dish outside the window fills with rain. Just like a stranger with the weeds in your

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